She'll be alright. No riding shining arm at night. She will save herself this time. And in fact, tonight, she did confirm. The cold never lasts, my darling. It just teaches the heart how to burn.

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0: 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Repeat it.

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I'm Ryan Lee. Hey, fam, hit me up on IG at Ryan Media Lee. I will follow you back. While you're there, you can check out some behind the scenes of me hosting for our Chicago White Sox. Also, myself and Kiki from The Fresh Show, we have been in the gym. 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We try to put this work in. It's a lot. 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

0: It's 103.5 Kiss FM Chicago. What's up, fam? I'm Ryan Lee. On the way, got some Justin Bieber, Ariana Grande, as well as Zara Larsson. All right, everybody's been talking about it. Everybody's been watching the World Cup, man. And I got Maris from Rock 95.5, our sister station, in here with me. Now, you are a huge soccer fan.
1: That's right.
0: You have been following this along. You've been breaking it down for all of us behind the scenes here at the station.
1: Welcome.
0: Give me an update. What is going on with the World Cup now?
1: It's in final stages. We only got 4 games left with the top 8 teams in the world. A lot of people excited to see Argentina make it through.
0: Okay.
1: France is a strong powerhouse, but we got some new powerhouses to look out for. Morocco.
0: Okay.
1: And then you've got Norway. And everybody is just excited to see how Erling Haaland plays on Saturday.
0: Shout out to Erling. Now, who do you think is going to win it overall?
1: Honestly, my pick is Spain.
0: Okay.
1: They got some really young strikers, very fast, just very creative with soccer in general. So I'm excited to see Spain make it a little farther than anybody else.
0: I love this. I was going for Mexico and USA. We see how that went.
1: To Mexico's credit, they played very well. Very exciting game when they got knocked out. United States, not so much, but there was a lot happening in that game.
0: 4-1 is a tough loss. Well, Chicago, let me know how you feeling about the World Cup so far. We're headed to the finals. I'm Riley Lee, all the kids. We'll be right back.

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Gracie Abrams, yo, her new album will be out next Friday. It's called Daughter from Hell. I got a single from it right now. Hit the wall on Kiss.

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Chica's going. Chica's going to Hillary Duff. We'll tell you how to win tomorrow morning on The Fred Show at 7:55. Right before that, $1,450 with Showbiz Shelly in the showdown. If you beat her in 5 pop culture questions, you win. 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

0: Kiss FM, Chicago's number one hit music station. I'm Ryan Lee. On the way, got some Olivia Rodrigo, Benson Boone, his new one, The Time of My Life. Also, I'm going to do some Zara Larsson, all right? Right now, though, we're going to have an honest conversation because I believe everybody may have one, but I want to know, what is your shallow deal breaker? 855-591-1035. I got April out in Elmhurst. What up, Elmhurst? April, what is yours?
1: My shallow deal breaker is if someone takes something out of my hand.
0: Huh?
1: Like, I was writing something and somebody snatched a pen out of my hand and I was like, we're done. We are done. A snatcher.
0: Hey, yo, I don't think I've ever heard of a snatcher being a deal breaker. Like, I guess I assumed we were going looks, but all right, don't snatch the pen out of April's head. Continue to hit me up, Chicago. What is your shallow deal breaker? Wow, we are off to a great start. 855-591-1035.
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She'll be alright. No riding shining on at night. She will save herself this time. And in fact, tonight, she did confirm. The cold never lasts, my darling. It just teaches the heart how to

They say the holy water's watered down, and this town's lost its faith. Our colors will fade eventually, so if our time is running out, day after day, we'll make the mundane a masterpiece. Oh my, my, oh my, my love, I take one look at you, you're taking me.

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What up, fam? I'm Ryan Lee. Hey, we now are inside of a commercial-free hour. If there's a song you want to hear, hit me up on that text line, or you can call me 855-591-1035. Let's kick it off with Olivia Rodrigo.

All right, fam, a few minutes ago, I was letting you know there's a song you want to hear right now while we're in a commercial-free hour. Hit me up, 855-591-1035. I got a text from Emma out in Palatine that said, "Hey, Ryan, can you play Teddy Swims' Mr. Know-It-All? That is currently my favorite." Well, Emma, I got it for you right now.

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I'm Ryan Lee. Speaking of Chicago, shout out to everybody who was out in Grand Park for day two of the Taste of Chicago, man. A staple here in the city. It goes all weekend long through Sunday.

She'll be alright. No riding shining on at night. She will save herself this time. And in fact, tonight, she did confirm. The cold never lasts, my darling. It just teaches the heart how to

0: It's 103.5 Kiss FM, Chicago's number one hit music station. I'm Ryan Lee. On the way, got some Alex Warren, Taylor Swift, newly married Taylor, and also I'm gonna do some Selena Gomez. Hey yo, I saw this story and I was like, this is dope. Taking it out to Ohio. They were on the Today Show. 19 labor and delivery nurses are all pregnant at the same Ohio hospital. They all work there, and 19 of them are pregnant, and they're all going to be delivering each other's babies. Yo, you got to check out this photo and interview they did at the Today Show on 103.5kissfm.com. But 19 nurses are all pregnant, and they all work at the same hospital. That's dope, man. Congrats to all of them. Wishing them all the best. I'm Ryan Lee, all the kiss.
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0: is going to Hillary Duff. 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Right before that, $1,450 with Showbiz Shelley in the showdown. 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

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This is 103.5 Kiss FM. Love me some Somber. My body isn't ready on the new hit list. I'm Angelina. I love that Dominic Fike just casually dropped the music video for this one. 8 years later, but hey, we'll take it.

She'll be alright. No riding shining arm at night. She will save herself this time. And in fact, tonight, she did confirm. The cold never lasts, my darling. It just teaches the heart how to burn.

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Chica's going. Chica's going to Hillary Duff. We'll tell you how to win tomorrow morning on the Fred Show at 7:55. Right before that, $1,450 with Showbiz Shelly in the showdown. If you beat her in 5 pop culture questions, you win. 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

She'll be alright. 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

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We'll tell you how to win tomorrow morning on the Fred Show at 7:55. Right before that, $1,450 with Showbiz Shelley in the showdown. 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

She'll be alright. 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She will save herself this time. 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
0: Chica's going to Hilary Duff. 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Right before that, $1,450 with Showbiz Shelley in the showdown. 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

0: Taylor's on the Fred Show at text 855-591-1035. Did y'all do that on purpose? Talk about a man lighting his member on fire and then play As Legend Has It, You're Quite the Pyro?
1: Oh.
0: Absolutely. Obviously, I planned that. Come on.
2: Kalen's Entertainment Report is on the Fred Show.
0: Duh.
3: You think we don't plan around here? That'd be crazy.
0: Come on now.
3: The Supreme Court in Puerto Rico has tossed some claims Bad Bunny's ex has made against him. Now, if you are a fan, you know this. Tale so old as time, as Paulina would say. Carlys de la Cruz Hernandez has long claimed that she recorded the phrase, Bad Bunny, baby, on her phone in a bathroom in 2015, which is so early 2000s, which was ultimately included in his 2017 hit, Pati. She sued him a few years ago, claiming he used it without her permission, among other things. As a result of the decision, all of her claims related to that song were dismissed just in court this week. However, that doesn't mean that Bad Bunny is completely clear on this. Some of her claims may move forward beyond this stage as the

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So try it now. Go to

Jaleesa is here. Julie and Jamie, text us 855-591-1035. 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We got a special occasion.

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1: Drinking pickle juice is different than drinking pickle juice and Coke.
2: Yeah, it sounds good to me, honestly.
1: Disgusting.
2: Yeah.
1: Yeah. I'm sorry. I can't.
2: Don't you guys want to try it first?
3: No.
1: I don't have to try it. I don't have to put everything in my mouth to know that it's disgusting.
2: Okay. Good Bella, you. Hate that. Yeah.
0: The Bread Show is on. Yeah,
1: that's actually a lie. I've done a number of things and only to find out they were disgusting. But anyway, Morning, everybody. It's Friday. Hi, Caitlin.
2: Hello.
1: Hi, Jason.
2: Hi,
1: Paulina.
2: Hey.
1: Hi, Kiki.
2: Hey.
1: Showbiz and Bella are here waiting by the phone. Is new and next. Why did somebody get ghosted? You've got to hear this. And we'll get to the entertainment report as well. What are you working on, Kay?
2: Another person brave enough to come out and say that they turned down the Taylor Travis wedding invite.

0: It's the Fred Show.
1: Ben, good morning. Welcome to the program. How are you?
2: Hey, good morning, guys. I'm doing good. How are you?
1: Doing all right. What's going on with this woman? Is it Katrina?
2: Yeah, Katrina.
1: Okay, Katrina. So you met Katrina. We got to know how. I want to know everything. How did you meet Katrina? Tell us about any dates that you've been on, and then why you think you're being ghosted.
2: Yeah, man. I met Katrina at a bar and got her number. And it was so serendipitous. Like, we went out on a really fun, like, drinks date, got nice cocktails and, like, really vibed. And there was so much chemistry, and I couldn't wait to see her again. But then she ghosted. Okay. And, I don't really understand why, because there was so much, I don't know, there's potential and... Yeah, such good vibes between us.
1: Are we going back to in-person, like speaking to people one-on-one? Because this is like this is the second or third of these that we've had in the last couple of weeks where people actually approached someone and spoke to them in the wild and didn't do something, you know, digital, like an app or a DM or something like that. So you, which I think is great because you, as I say all the time, you can gauge the chemistry. Like you know a lot more when you meet someone in person.
3: Yes.
1: If it has the potential to go anywhere, then you do on the app and then you go on the date only to find out, you know, pretty quickly there's no chemistry. So I guess I'm surprised that this happened, but let's call Katrina in just a second. Ben, you'll be on the phone at the same time. We're going to ask some questions on your behalf. And the hope is that we can figure out what's going on, why she's not calling you, straighten things out, and then set you guys up on another date, okay?
2: Okay, thanks, man.
1: Let's see what happens next after Post Malone. It's part two of Waiting by the Phone on the Fred Show. Stay right there.

0: Post Malone, the Fred Show is on. Hey, Ben.
1: Hey.
0: Let's call Katrina. You guys, you met in the wild. You met at a bar, and I guess you exchanged numbers, and then you went on a date, cocktails. You thought it went really well. You thought there was chemistry. You were excited about this, but you've reached out to her for another date, and she is not responding. She hasn't reached out to you at all. You think you're being ghosted. You want to know why.
1: Yeah, I'm clueless.
0: All right. Well, let's call Katrina now. Good luck, Ben.
2: Hello?
0: Hi, is this Katrina?
2: Hi, yes.
0: Hi, Katrina. Good morning. My name is Fred. I'm calling from the Fred Show. The whole crew is here, and I have to tell you that we are on the radio right now, and I would need your permission to continue with the call. Can we chat for just a second on the air? Would you mind?
2: Oh, okay.
0: Well, thank you. See, look at that. She actually seems happy about this, which is very uncommon. But people are usually like, what did I just get myself into? But Katrina, thank you. We're calling on behalf of a guy named Ben, who we just spoke to. Oh. And I guess you met him at a bar and you guys went on a date. Do you remember him? It sounds like maybe you do.
2: Yeah, I do.
0: Okay, so what happened with him? Because he told us that you guys had met and that he, you know, was attracted to you. I guess he approached you at a bar and you guys exchanged numbers and went on a date. He said that went well, in his opinion. There was great chemistry. And he's surprised that he hasn't heard from you, nor have you responded to him. But it sounds like there's another side of the story here. So what happened?
2: It's funny. He seems very clueless about, you know, the whole situation. We met through, like, mutual friends, and we go on this date. Everything seems nice, but I'm like not able to get to his social media. So I ask a friend of mine who knows him, like through all the people that we somehow know each other through, if I could see his socials, because they follow each other. And it turns out he has a wife, or like a girlfriend and a kid. And I was like, oh.
0: Yeah, you're not supposed to do that.
3: A minor detail one would want to know, you know.
0: Okay, so, so you meet this guy. Turns out that you know a lot of the same people. And then you're doing the snooping thing, which, I mean, look, everybody does it. Everyone goes, whether you've just met someone or whatever. Usually before a date, you'll go and try and see what you can find out about them on Google. I think that's very honest. You weren't able to find him, so you're like, hey, give me his stuff. And then, what did you use, like their phone or something, their account to go look at it?
2: Yeah.
0: Okay. And no point did any of these other people, I mean, not that it's not their fault, but no one said like, hey, why are you so curious about my friend who's married with a kid?
2: Well, it was like, you know, I guess in this, the 6 degrees of separation, I'm like the fifth degree. So I know someone who knows someone who knows someone, but it's not like, oh, I said I'm going out with Ben, and everybody's like, oh, well, don't you know he has a girlfriend? Like, you know, it's kind of separated. But instead of ghosting him, I actually asked him about it. So I'm surprised he's calling you saying I ghosted him.
0: Yeah, wait a minute. Hold on a second. I forgot to mention that Ben is here. I get very forgetful, get caught up in the story. And it, Ben, wait a minute. So you say you have no idea why this woman wouldn't call you again. You forgot to mention the girlfriend and the kid and the fact that she asked you about it. What, I mean,
2: oh, it gets better.
0: Oh, it gets better. Hold on. You know what, then, Ben? You hold on a minute.
4: I love a story time.
0: Yeah, no, right. Katrina. Well, first of all, what did he say when you asked him about it?
2: He was like, no, that's not true. Like, you don't know the whole story. You know, we're, like, in an open relationship. She knows about this. Like, here I have a video from her saying that she's okay with it. He pulls out, and I kid you not, the craziest, most AI-generated video I have ever seen in my whole life. Of his girlfriend saying it's her, and that she gives me permission and him permission to see each other, and how she thinks it'd be so good for him, and like, you know, she thinks I'm great.
0: A woman like me would be. He used AI. He made an AI video of his girlfriend saying, endorsing the fact that he can go out with other women. Ben, what are we doing?
1: No. No, it wasn't AI. That was her. It was her. I promise.
0: Okay.
2: Right.
0: AI is pretty good, but I think you know.
3: I can tell.
0: Right. Man. Right. Like when the lips and the right. voice don't match. Like when it's just a face and the lips are like on top of the face and moving. I mean, come on, man. You use ChatGPT. You use Claude or whatever. Did Paulina do it for you?
5: Hey, don't involve me. I would never.
1: No, I totally didn't. It was my girlfriend, and you know. we are in open relationships. I wasn't doing anything wrong.
0: Okay, and, but we've been over this. We've been over this before, Ben. If you're in an open relationship, fine. Then you wouldn't need AI to endorse it, and then you wouldn't need a video to say it's okay. And then also, that's something that you should disclose to someone you're dating ahead of time. Like, you would say to them from the beginning, "Hey, by the way, I'm polyamorous," or whatever the terms are, because I don't think that Katrina needs to find out via social media that's hidden through somebody else that she's dating a guy who's in a relationship, because she has a right to say, no, that's not for me.
1: We've been open for so long that it's become like second nature, you know?
0: Okay.
1: And I don't bring it up, I guess, subconsciously, because, you know, I'm not trying to be deceitful or anything, I promise. Like, it's just, it doesn't come to mind because, you know, we've been open for so long.
0: Bro,
1: and then I date all the time.
0: You have a whole girlfriend and kid. Like, I think that's something that you need to be mindful to disclose to people off the top. Because, again, maybe they don't really feel like sharing you with a whole ass girlfriend and a child.
1: It's never been a problem before, guys. Like, I think you're making it a bigger deal than it needs to be.
0: Katrina, let me ask you this. And what's up with the AI video? Like,
3: exactly.
0: we're like, why are we skimming over that?
3: It's never been a problem. He has a video, right?
2: I swear to God. Either this was an AI video or this one was being held hostage because she did not blink once and she hardly moved. So
0: that
3: didn't even pay for a good AI.
0: Yeah, I mean, you got to get the subscription if you want the okay.
5: Right, get the pro.
0: And then Katrina, I mean, don't you think, as I was saying, like, would you have wanted to date him if you had known that he was in a relationship with someone else, even if it's open? I mean, even if it's okay what he's doing on his end, which I'm questioning whether it is, because why are we carrying around AI videos of people saying that it's okay? But would you have wanted to pursue that if you had known about even the open relationship and the kid?
2: I mean, honestly, I think that's just like too much for me right now. Like, I was looking for something like, you know, fun. I don't want to like have a really serious relationship right now, which is why I went on like a few small dates with him, and now he's sending me AI videos of his girlfriend saying that like we should be together. That's too much on so many different fronts.
0: Okay. And Ben, you're saying that was really her. Was she holding up like a newspaper? And, you know, I mean, because I've never heard of this. I've never heard of someone in an open relationship that carries around a video saying, "Hey, no, Katrina, it's okay. You can date my man."
2: She didn't even say my name.
0: Also, it's just a generic AI.
4: Hello,
0: we didn't even customize.
4: Insert name here.
0: Yeah, if we're using AI, then we can customize, man. Come on. This is rookie stuff.
1: Actually, I think you guys are painting me out to be some weird bad guy. I'm not. It was my girlfriend, and it was not generic, I promise.
0: Okay. All right.
1: Well, it was like, you know, she was so cool and down that she was like, "Yeah, let me just clear the air so you and this girl can keep going out." She goes out with
0: the
1: people.
0: I think there are a number of number of layers of issues here. But Katrina, the most important thing is, based on all of this, would you like to see him again? Because Ben apparently okay. Well, maybe you'll get a video. You might get a text later from his girlfriend encouraging this.
2: Yeah, I'll look out for that.
0: All right. Not going to work out. Ben, I don't know what's going on really with the AI and whatever, but I think that you could avoid all of this if you just say up front what you're into and what you're trying to do, because it sounds like maybe she would have gone for it if it hadn't gotten so weird.
1: I didn't make it weird. It was all real.
0: Okay.
1: I think you guys are just, making fun of me for no reason.
0: No one's making fun of you, dude. It's just, well, yes, I am, actually. The AI making fun of you.
5: But
0: this isn't working organically for anybody. But look, Katrina, thank you for answering. Good luck to you, Ben. Best of luck to you as well. Get the premium subscription.
3: Hello.
0: You got to get the pro,
5: is.
0: Yeah, the pro. Like, get the pro level, man. This
5: get
0: might
5: you,
0: work.
5: A little AI assistant.
0: Yes. Yeah, go on YouTube. Take some lessons or something.
1: Hey, look, I think you guys are just giving poly people a bad rep. You know, I'm not doing anything wrong.
0: No, I think poly people might be screaming at the radio going, you're making us look bad with your fake endorse. Okay, anyway, look, Ben, good luck to you, man.
6: Okay, wake up. More Fred Show next. 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

0: 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Weather.
1: Expect partially cloudy weather throughout Chicagoland today with a high of 80 degrees. Right now it's 73 in Westmont.
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6: Well, I'm looking for an axe so I can go cut a tree down or something, you know? Because I'm out of firewood at the cabin.
8: Oh, wow.
6: So, yeah, we don't have electricity or running water out there. So I probably ought to head out to the well a little bit later. I'm trying to think of like, what are like manly stuff? Then I'll go kill my dinner,
8: I
6: guess. Yeah.
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9: Kayla Frankie Paul, remember her? She's returning to The Secret Lives of Mormon Wives for its turbulent fifth season, but her participation will be limited. Word is she's filming in the intro credits over the next 2 days. I'm not sure if she's going to film anything else, meaning actually she's not going to do Final Confessional from her, so she's not going to be able to react on the second half of the season. This is a major development. Remember, production on season five this same season and was halted temporarily on the Hulu show mid-March following a really heated blow-up between Taylor and ex-Dakota Mortensen during filming. Since then, she has been locked in heated custody battles with both Dakota as well as her ex-husband Tate Paul over their three shared children. Fellow Secret Lives stars Jesse Draper, Whitney Levitt, Jen Affleck, Layla Taylor, and more got together, though, and filmed a clip yesterday without Taylor. Fred, did you see this?
6: No.
9: The Mom Talk crew?
6: No.
9: And they danced around to Big Time Rush and said,

0: and wigs, and so it features, and you tell me which one you got, the candy pink lemonade refresher.
1: Yep, that one.
0: You got the lemonade?
1: Yeah, yes,
0: okay, so that's pink pineapple flavors mixed with lemonade and dragon fruit pieces. So
1: that's
0: what's
1: what
0: your
1: I didn't understand what the top thing was.
0: Okay.
1: Like,
0: the top
1: I guess,
0: layer.
1: Yeah, like I guess it dragon, what is dragon fruit pieces? Like,
0: yeah, is it a real dragon fruit? I don't know.
2: Right.
1: Yeah. Like it's not giving their chopping dragon fruit up in there, but maybe, I don't know.
3: You know? I love Dunkin', but I don't really go through their produce when I go, you know, in the morning. When I...
0: Do you like it?
1: Right.
0: Do you recommend it?
1: I love lemonade and I love sour things. It was almost way too sour for me.
0: Okay, too sour.
2: What color was it?
1: It was like multicolor, so it was like pink on the top going into yellow on the bottom, so you might love it. It was like two highlighters in one.
3: Oh,
1: yeah.
2: I would love it.
3: Yeah. Hey, get one for Kiki. Right. Yeah. Oh,
0: yeah. Or you could get the vanilla pink cloud latte. It's a twist on a classic French vanilla, but with colorful strawberry cold foam and the pink lemon drop sun cloud lemonade.
2: Oh, no,
0: which
2: me.
0: Yeah, that's Kiki, which okay. is a creamy lemonade mixed with oat milk and topped with the same pink strawberry cold foam. So that is out now if you want to try those. And if you want to try us, anything you missed,

0: We did it. We did it. We did it. We got through. We got through today. We got through this week. The weekend is, I don't want to do the thing that a lot of people do where it's like Wednesday and they brag about how today's their weekend, you know, because like they don't have to work on Thursday, Friday or whatever. Mm-hmm. Like for me to say it's our weekend and it's 9:45 or 10:40, whatever time it is where you're listening, or 7:40, whatever it is. I think that's rude and mean.
1: Yeah.
0: Because everyone else got to work all day. So I'm not going to say that. Mm. I'm not going to say it at all. But even if that is your weekend and you work Saturday, Sunday, which was my weekend, most people work Monday through Friday. So have some respect. Have some respect. You know what I mean?
1: Yes. Yeah. Nice. Okay.
0: Don't tell me that you're not annoyed when someone says on Wednesday, it's my weekend.
2: Yeah, and then you're sitting at work.
0: And you have to go to work. Mm-hmm. Most people have to work Monday through Friday, the same way most people have to work until 5 or 6 o'clock, which is why I'm not going to brag.
2: Okay.
0: Not going to brag at all. I got my tweed suit on.
3: And why'd you wear it to work?
0: Well, because I have to get off the plane and go to the boat.
3: Okay.
0: I got to get a helicopter to take me there so I can make it on time. You don't like my painter hat? And I don't know. I'm imagining like an English teacher from college.
3: Oh, okay.
0: You know, tweed jacket, painter hat, a pipe.
3: Oh, okay.
2: Itchy.
0: You're right. Does it seem itchy?
1: What shoes are you wearing with this suit?
0: What am I wearing with
3: Birkenstocks?
0: Yeah, Birkenstocks.
2: Toes out in the tweed suit.
0: Birkenstocks. Look, it's Miami, guys.
1: Yeah, you're on a boat.
0: I'm getting the most out of those things. They're kind of expensive, I realized.
3: Yeah.
0: Birkenstocks are. All right, guys. Have an amazing weekend. Back on Monday, we'll do Kiki's Court. We'll do Waiting by the Phone. We got $1,500 with Showbiz Shelley and more. Thank you for putting up with us. Have a great day. It's not quite our weekend. Oh, but it is. Bye.
3: Bye.
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0: Don't you worry. Yes, coming up 10:55, more Hillary Duff tickets for you to win as part of our Chicago summer. 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

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I'm Showbiz Shelly. Okay, I'm not trying to pat myself on the back. However, on Monday, the cash in the showdown is up to $1,500. That's a decent amount of money, I'm just saying. And of course, you got to beat me in pop culture questions to win. I always say I'm super intimidating. Yeah. So try to win, okay? Try to beat me Monday, 7:45 a.m. with the Fred Show if you want to win that cash. For

Taylor Swift spent between $20 and $30 million on her wedding, and she and Travis Kelce are honeymooning at a very exclusive club. It's called the Yellowstone Club. I looked it up. Apparently, it's in Montana. It costs $500,000 to join. I don't know if I believe this, but that's the rumor. All right, here's Taylor now.

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0: Boy from Wilmette, of course, right there on 103.5 Kiss FM. By the way, side note, did you hear on Wednesday there was a very small earthquake on the North Shore? Yeah, apparently it happened in the afternoon. It hit Lake Michigan and it was felt in like Evanston and some of the North Shore suburbs. So anyway, I found that to be very interesting from my hometown, by the way, Wilmette, I should say. I'm Showbiz Shelly. It's 103.5 Kiss FM. Right now you can win tacos and tequila festival tickets. 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
2: 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Weather.
3: Mostly cloudy today with a high of 76. For Saturday, partly cloudy

0: 79. And then on Sunday, mostly sunny with a high of 82.
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3: France is moving into the World Cup semifinals after a 2-0 win over Morocco. Kylian Mbappe once again found the back of the net. France into the semifinals will meet the winner of today's match between Belgium and Spain. Tomorrow, two matches, Norway against England and Argentina faces Switzerland.
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3: 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You could win tickets right now to see Hillary Duff at the Lucky Me Tour at the Credit Union One Amphitheater on Sunday, July 26th. It's all thanks to Live Nation, and you need to get out that talk back, Mike. All right, as you're listening to Kiss on the app, tap that red microphone and give me a sentence with the keyword Disney. Disney is the keyword on this Friday. All right, use that in a sentence. You could be seeing Hillary Duff. Good luck.

0: Have an amazing weekend. The Fred Show is back on Monday morning. Show up at Shelly. $1,500 in the showdown right after that. Chicago! To Hillary Duff.
1: Yes.
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Are you aware there's a new Chicago Bears holiday-themed movie that's being filmed around town? I can't wait to tell you more about this. All right, we'll talk about it next on Kiss FM. I'm Shelley. We were good.

0: Kiss FM. I'm Showbiz Shelly. So I'm like so invested in this. The Hallmark Channel started filming this week for its Chicago Bears themed holiday movie. It's called Holiday Touchdown, a Bears love story. They've been filming at Soldier Field. I guess they stopped at like a local hardware store. They've been filming all over. And you can be extras in it, I saw, if you want to be an extra in the movie. But apparently it comes out later this year, around the holidays. I cannot wait for this. Cannot wait. I am just like anxiously awaiting this one for sure. I'm excited for football season too. You guys know I'm a big football girl now. I love football. So I'm excited for football season this year too. Coming up after the break, your chance to win at Six Flags Great America tickets, a 4-pack.
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0: The Chainsmokers right there on 103.5 at Kiss FM. What's up, Chicago? I'm Showbiz Shelly. Right now, I need you to get out that talkback mic again, all right? As you're listening to Kiss on the app, tap that red microphone and say, Shelly, I want to go to Six Flags Great America to celebrate their 50th anniversary. You don't have to say all that. You can just say, Shelly, I want to go to Six Flags. And you could win a four-pack of tickets. One-day tickets are as low as $45 at sixflags.com/Great America. And the Silver Pass is valid through Labor Day at Six Flags, Hurricane Harbor, Chicago, and Rockford. They have all kinds of cool things happening to celebrate the 50th anniversary. There's going to be a drone spectacle, all kinds of stuff, of course, food and drink there as well, and the Wrath of Rakshasa coaster. You got to check it out, the newest coaster. All right, say, Shelly, I want to go to Six Flags, and you could win this four-pack. Using that talkback mic.
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0: All right, let's go. Friday, July 10th. And if you're building up the confidence to ask somebody out, here's a tip. It's going to increase the chances of them saying yeah. Later this hour.
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1: It's been fun to watch visitors from all over the world appreciate some stuff that we might take for granted in the U.S. Just the size of drinks. Like, World Cup fans are coming, and they can't believe how big our drinks can get, like in terms of the extra large super order, right?
2: Uh-huh, either that or and the free refills.
1: Free refills. Can't get over it. That's something that, I don't know, we grew up going to places and they offer free refills or bottomless bowls.
2: I know.
1: Air conditioning. I think the, haven't they been talking about our grocery stores too? People visiting from all over the world?
2: Oh, they think that the sizes, like there's someone that like videotaped themselves going into a Costco or something like
3: Yeah.
1: The scale.
2: The scale. And was, oh, no, it was a Walmart. He walked into Walmart and just like the size of a mayonnaise, the size of a ketchup. And he was just like, this is insane.
1: We do it big. We do it big. I saw somebody talking about food takeaway, like doggy bags that, you know, in where they're from, you don't take away the food.
2: You eat it.
1: I don't know what they do.
2: Wow.
1: I don't know what they do. They don't take away the food. And the other thing that people cannot get over are beach fire pits. They're fascinating, actually, still to me. I don't know. When I see them, I'm still like, that's a really cool idea. They just can't get over it. They can't believe they're free. They can't believe they're there on the beach and that people on the weekends gather around them. If you are visiting, we love that you're here.
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1: All right, FOMO. I suffer from it. It's real. The fear of missing out on something epic, right? You know what's not a thing is FOHAB, fear of having a blast. Nobody regrets having a blast. 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

0: if you're going out on a date with somebody, when you ask them out, compliment them. And that will increase your odds of them saying yes. I think people love compliments, don't they?
1: Sure.
0: But here's the key. If you're going to do a compliment and ask somebody out, don't compliment the physical. Compliment something else.
1: Oh, wow.
0: I think that's a better move.
1: Okay.
0: Because I think looks, compliments of looks, sure, fine. A bit surface. Like, if they are, if you notice how, yeah, I got to say something. You know, you're so kind to people you don't know. I just love that.
1: Right.
0: Let's go out. Like, that kind of thing versus.
2: But how do you know the kind of people they don't know?
1: Well, if
2: you
1: they want.
0: I mean, you know, what.
1: Or even saying, like, I love your energy. Or yes. I love your spirit.
0: Something that's not necessarily just physical, I think is a better idea. If you're going to go a compliment.
2: You love today's, when people compliment your eyes.
1: Yeah, you have great eyes.
0: Do I?
2: Yeah.
1: Beautiful eyes.
0: I don't hate it. Thank you.

0: today's quote. If you knew you were 100 rejections from achieving your dream, think how excited you would be every time someone said no. So you just have to reframe everything.
1: I love that. Love that.
0: Like a no shouldn't bring you down. It should be, all right, I got to get 99 more to get there.
1: One step closer.
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Olivia Dean has had one of the most consistent hits of the year on American Top 40. So Easy is the song. It's been number one for 7 non-consecutive weeks, and it will look to hold off Somber and Bruno for an 8th time. So who's going to land on top? I'll see you on AT40 this weekend.

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1: Fred and Kiki. 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

0: I have a thought here about this story. So it's been in recently, there has been headlines about flying. This has been on forever. They've been talking about this since the Concorde back in the 70s, you know?
1: Well, yeah, because that's when the ban happened, actually.
0: It's so crazy that back in the 70s, we had better time technology to get to the other coasts in America or around the world, I guess, than what we've got now. But when you fly coast to coast, it's up 5-6 hours, depending on which way you're going. The FAA is saying that we're moving closer to having faster planes approved to get there in half the time about?
1: Yes, yeah, supersonic passenger planes.
0: Okay, what's the deal?
1: So basically, yeah, it would get there in 3 hours versus the 5 to 6 hours that it takes. But it's not happening overnight. Like you're saying, it's going to take some time. They have to do a crazy more testing, certification, and approvals before any of us are booking flights. But United, American, and Japan Airlines have already put in orders for these planes. So
0: like a lot of them, I
1: think. That's a big deal.
0: Okay, so here's what I think about. I think the prices will not be great at the beginning, so you might want to start saving your points now.
2: Oh, like the prices will be higher.
1: Yeah, because,
0: there's fewer seats.
1: It's a benefit.
0: And it's a benefit. Yeah, it's a premium service. Mm-hmm. And fewer, I think the seats are, it's not like a, not a massive plane.
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1: Our Audible pick of the day is The Missed Connection by Tia Williams. 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

0: Have an amazing weekend. The Fred Show is back on Monday morning. Show up in Shelley, $1,500 in the showdown right after that. Chicago!
1: Chicago!
0: To Hillary Duff.
1: Yes!
0: We'll hook you up at 7:55. 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We'll do Kiki's Court and more. 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

0: What kind of person are you when you get your ice cream? Are you a waffle? Are you a cone person or a non-cone person? And if you're a cone person, are you a sugar cone or a waffle cone, Sissany?
1: If I'm going to do a cone, I'm doing a waffle cone.
0: Tanya.
2: I'm a cup girly.
0: I'm a cup guy.
2: Yeah.
0: You know why? That drippy drip that gets in the bottom.
2: I can never eat the ice cream fast enough, and then it starts dripping.
0: I can't hear it. It's all over me.
2: Yeah.
0: I got napkins sticky, and so I'm a cup guy,
1: too. It's not that complicated.
0: It's so complicated. Yeah, I'm impressed with somebody who can really pull off the cone before it melts.
2: You know what I could do, though?
0: Put the cone in a cup?
2: Yeah.
0: Adam Sandler, he called the Nantucket police to find somewhere to play basketball. So, yeah, I guess he called the non-emergency line to ask where he could find a pickup game during the holiday weekend. A player for the pickup game said Adam rolled up in a car, started playing pickups with the guys. He's like, guys, let me stretch. I'm going to hop in. Now, that's something I wouldn't do. I just can't. I

0: know, like a game of basketball, I would hurt myself. He's my age, I think. In case you forgot, Adam Sandler just officiated Travis and Taylor's wedding. So he had a big weekend.
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19: Tanya has a trending report. What is the question we should think about during this trending report?
20: What if I told you getting your heart broken actually means you won?
19: Tell me more.
20: That's kind of what Jennifer Lopez's breakup philosophy is these days, that breakups are not a failure. She says, I honestly feel like it's a launch pad into your next best self. She even said that we should be throwing parties when we break up, telling people congratulations instead of I'm so sorry. Her reasoning is you made a decision and it was probably the best thing for everybody. And this is coming from a woman who knows heartbreak. She's been married 4 times, engaged to Alex Rodriguez, and most recently went through her split from Ben Affleck. She says her biggest growth spurts emotionally, mentally, psychologically have always come from a heartbreak. And she said it's not just romantic ones. You can have work heartbreaks.
19: You're forced to grow. You're forced to get through that moment and that challenge, which at the end, you learn something and you do grow. So I understand her point. I mean, I have said to people when they break up with somebody sometimes, good job. That was not for you. We saw it. We didn't want to say it, but you're in the long run, you're going to be happier. The thing is, when you, and this is separate from, Jennifer's story, but when you are in it with somebody, there are things that are going to happen. You're going to get frustrated. You're going to be disappointed. You're going to get mad. Like, all those things happen. To me, the breakup needs to be about, can you not align your values? Like, if you can't align values, that's just probably not going to ever get there.
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driver. 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Maybe I should tell that.

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I suffer from it. It's real. The fear of missing out on something epic, right? You know what's not a thing is fear of having a blast. Nobody regrets having a blast. 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

0: And that is going to be us done for the week. Thank you for listening to us. So you revealed to us, and everybody's loving your hip-hop.
1: Thank you so much for everyone loving being it. So kind.
0: I might next week let you see my ballet.
2: Yeah,
1: at least send it to us, because that's what I did. I sent it to y'all first, and then that's where I felt a little encouraged to post it.
0: Yeah. You're good, though. I'm not.

ourselves a day. We deserve it. It's Friday. We are getting you into the weekend. And we celebrate with lots of commercial-free music. The Chance has sold out Hillary Duff tickets. Tacos and tequila. You like those? The combination of that? Got those coming for you. We'll get you into that festival.

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Tame Impala, been around for a minute. You didn't know that, but also was covered on a Rihanna album. Rihanna's like, I like that song by Tame Impala. I'm going to put it on my album. Not a bad thing to have on your resume. With Jenny, this is Dracula, one of the biggest songs in the country. 103.5 KISS FM, Chicago's number one music station.

0: Have an amazing weekend. The Fred Show is back on Monday morning. 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
0: To Hillary Duff.
1: Yes!
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2: Wasn't really digging. 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Is at the

Feels like there's a billion people in Chicago this weekend, just even just walking around the city, coming into work today. You got the Taste of Chicago. Everybody's going to get their Gravon over there in Windy City Smokeout. Always a good time if you're into the country thing. Taylor Swift used to do that. Now she's our pop princess. This is I knew it, I knew you. What said I knew it, I love you. That would work too. From Toy Story 5, which I still haven't seen yet. 103.5 KISS FM. I know, I'm slacking.

In reverse, slow ballad from our boy Teddy Swims there, man. His voice is undefeated. Really is. 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

The amount of people that have been trying to get these Hillary Duff tickets is next level. Not that I can say I'm surprised because of the year she's having. 1 hour from now, 4:55, got your next chance to win sold-out Hillary Duff tickets on Kiss.

0: on the dating apps if you're single?
1: Victoria? Thursday.
0: Nope, Monday. Monday, and specifically between 7 and 8 p.m. is the best time. This is the time that most people are on dating apps browsing.
1: I wonder if it's because they realized that they were lonely this past weekend.
0: That is exactly.
1: And they're trying to fix it on Monday.
0: Yeah. There's no good TV on Monday night. You're bored. Happy swiping, Chicago. 90 minutes of nonstop music while you do that. 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Alex Warren, obsessed with this track, Fever Dream.

gonna be honest. Last night, experienced the Windy City smokeout because, you know, Hootie and the Blowfish. And, yeah, man, these Tylers and Kyles and Lukes wearing cowboy hats, y'all are some tall boys. It was hard to see the stage. And I'm, you know, not short-ish. Felt bad for wifey because she's really short. Almost put it on my shoulders. It's 103.5 Kiss FM. 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

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I want to see Pitbull. Oh, but that's not just it. Lil Jon's going to be there too. Pitbull, Lil Jon tickets. Thanks to Live Nation. 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

0: Happy Friday. Who's this?
1: This is Nicole.
0: Nicole, you're going Pitbull.
1: No way.
0: Actually, no, you're not, because I need a woohoo first.
1: Woohoo!
0: That was all right.
1: That's so exciting.
0: It was just an average woohoo, I'll be honest with you. 5.9 out of 10.
1: Oh, dang.
0: I still love you. I still love you. No, you're going to Pitbull, Lil Jon. Congratulations. Alpine Valley, September 12th, baby. Out.
1: Oh my gosh, that's so exciting.
0: So yes, Connor, get your tickets. And yeah, we'll do more next week. We are still going strong. 90 minutes nonstop, commercial free on your Friday with Sabrina Carpenter, KISS FM.

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2: You ready?
1: Kind of nothing bigger than Hillary Duff right now. Never thought I would say that, but here we are. 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You're going to say this hour's keyword. Hey now. That's your keyword.

0: Dickens in Arlington Heights. Can you / do you still write in cursive?
1: Yes, almost.
0: I think I forgot. It's been so long. They're saying that's going to be extinct.
1: Yeah, my daughter doesn't know how. She just makes it up.
0: I love that for her. Like doctors, when doctors write prescriptions. How are we going to read things if nobody knows cursive? Like Declaration of Independence, that's in cursive. I feel like Taylor Swift's diary is in cursive too. Dracula's on next.

Super Bowl halftime show is like the biggest halftime show of all time ever. World Cup said, hold my beer. BTS, Shakira, Coldplay, and just added Justin Bieber. So, yeah, how are they going to fit that all in? Bieber on now. 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

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I know, don't threaten you with a good time. Listen to these throwback artists going to be there. It's going to be huge. Chameleonaire, Genuine, Exhibit, Rick Ross, 36 Mafia, 855-591-1035. 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

0: Hi, who's this?
1: Crystal.
0: What's up, Crystal? How are we feeling today?
1: I'm feeling fantastic. It's Friday and I just got off work.
0: And you just won Tacos and Tequila Festival. Look at that.
1: Woo! Yeah!
0: September 26th, Northwestern Medicine Field, 36 Mafia, Rick Ross, Genuine. It's going to be a blast, okay?
1: Oh my God, amazing. Thank you.
0: Fun. Thank you for listening to Kiss FM. Whatever you got going on this weekend in Chicago, we appreciate you being with us.
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0: 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Chicago!
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0: To Hillary Duff.
1: Yes!
0: We'll hook you up at 7:55. 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

No shade at all at the state of Montana. Never been, so I'm not trying to judge. But Taylor and Travis Kelce apparently had a secret honeymoon in Montana. This is weird to me because you're basically...

0: got Lindsay in Orland Park today. What do you think they say? They did a big study. What do you think they said? People said is the unhappiest age to live.
1: I would say 40s because, yeah, you're already like drinking age and now you have to adult and you have kids and they're annoying. Kidding. I love my daughter, but she's annoying.
0: You're saying 40, the actual age 40?
1: Yeah.
0: No, it's 47 specifically. 47 is
1: the close.
0: We got a little ways to go, so that's good. That's good. Something to look forward to down the road. I don't agree with that. I think the unhappiest age is zero, between 0 and 1, because you don't remember anything and you're crying most of the time. Just can't be happy if you're crying. Just want things. Like food and diaper changes. Olivia Dean, Justin Bieber coming up next. 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

0: new workplace perks. This is trending right now. Which of these three would you rather have, these work perks, Lauren? It's would you rather have coworkers that everybody gets along with, like good environment, a short work commute, a short commute to work, or your birthday off?
1: Oh, my gosh. Okay, so I already have colleagues I love. I already have a short commute, so we'll say my birthday off. With
0: yeah.
1: pay.
0: With, but yeah, well, duh. We're not going to pay you on your birthday? How are you going to drink Bacardi like it is your birthday without money, you know?
1: I mean, true. True that.
0: Yeah. Those are the three. What do you think? Those good? Those are good. Those are pretty good prerequisite. Why just birthday? Why not birthday week, you know? You're worth celebrating the whole week. Pink Panther's Taylor Swift coming up next. We are 103.5 KISS FM, Chicago.
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0: say to me when they hear me talking in public when I'm out in the wild. Like, I heard your voice. I knew you. Yeah. We're besties while you drive on the radio every day. I'm Brady. Hi. We got Ryan Lee coming up next. Enjoy the weekend. I'll tap in tomorrow morning just to check in on you, make sure you're doing all right. Drinking lots of water, using that sunscreen. It's 103.5 Kiss FM. 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